Danzig, one of the performers the last time Ozfest was here in the U.S. They'll be back next year, 2027. That's right, going to the U.K. and the U.S. It's Seattle's Rock 102.5 KZOK. Well, our wind advisory should have just expired. It looks like it was mostly south of Seattle for gusty winds there. It started at 10 a.m. It's supposed to expire at 5, so it should be done now. I don't know. I'm inside a studio, guys. I've got no windows. I can see nothing. It's Seattle's Rock 102.5 KZOK.

Huskies are on the field, and our sister station 93.3 KJR has all the action every game. 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

the final week to do the Puyallup. That's right, Puyallup Fair going on this weekend. It is the last weekend. Let's see what they've got. Well, I don't know what the lineup is, actually. You can go to thefair.com. You know what? While we're here, I'm going to type it in right now. Thefair.com. You can hear me typing it. I do love that they have such a simple website. And our concert series, we're going to go there. Chicago tomorrow. And Twisted Sister on Sunday. There you go. Some good concerts at the fair. 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

to tell you it always pays to be prepared, right? It's always nice to start talking about doing the Puyallup and telling you what's going on, but I have no clue. Luckily, I'm a fast typer-ish. Seattle's Rock, 102.5 KZOK. Kraken played their third preseason game last night. That means they've got one more, and we are less than a week away from the start of the actual NHL season, which is good because I need something to fill this hole in my heart now that the Mariners are officially out of the playoffs.

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0: your chance at a $250 Amex gift card. Seattle's Rock 102.5 KZOK. I am Ashley Ryan. And got to give a shout out to Kyle in Tacoma. He took home a $250 Amex gift card yesterday because he knew Aaron and Jessel were from Real Housewives of New York City. Okay, do you know the answer to today's question? It is coming up right now, okay? On last night's episode of The Tonight Show starring Jimmy Fallon, guest and NBA champion Karl Anthony Towns talked about one of his passions, which was also the job he held right before becoming an NBA player. What was that job? Hit me up on the iHeartRadio app using the TalkBack mic. Tell me the answer. You could win a $250 Amex gift card. And make sure you tune into a big weekend on NBC. 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That is following Sunday Night Football on NBC King 5.
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That's how you know when you're famous, when you are asked to sign infants. That's what happened to Angus Young and the AC/DC crew when they had to cancel their show in Toronto because of stadium damage. They basically did a pop-up. They showed up. They signed autographs and babies. It's Seattle's Rock 102.5 KZOK. Are you ready for a new album from these guys? It's coming out October 30th. Never made

New box set coming from Tom Petty and the Heartbreakers. The Early Years, I believe that's coming out next month. Seattle's Rock, it's 102.5 KZOK. I'm Ashley Ryan with you on this Friday. And there's a new Ken doll in town. Have you seen it? It looks an awful lot like Lenny Kravitz.

I will let you know if you were planning on tuning into the Global Citizen Festival tomorrow. That was live from New York City. It has been canceled because of the nor'easter they've got hitting the area. Wind starting today, rain starting, I think, tomorrow, and then a lot of rain on Sunday. So pretty stormy over there on the East Coast. Our best thoughts and wishes to everyone with the flooding expected as well.

0: 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This might be the grossest thing I've ever heard of. Kraft has done a collaboration with Solly's Craft Soda to launch KD Cream Soda, combining traditional cream soda flavors with a hint of Kraft mac and cheese, because that's what we've all been waiting for, right? It's Seattle's Rock 102.5 KZOK.
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Chad Tyson, what's up? How you guys doing tonight? Checking in to Rock. Thanks here on a Friday evening. Finally made it. Heading into the weekend. Final weekend of September, too, man. Welcome. A lot of stuff lined up on the show tonight. Including a bunch of great rock. Let's keep it rolling right now with the Stones.

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0: Seattle's Rock 102.5 KZOK. Chad Tyson back into things here on a Friday night. Carrie Underwood, I guess, working on a rock project right now. That was some interesting news earlier this week from TMZ. You know who's mentoring her? Frontman for this band here, Guns N' Roses, Axl.
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102.5 KZOK. Chad Tyson at Stanley Simmons Project album going to be out next Friday, 1 week from today, October 2nd. We get that in full. But in the meantime, if you're not scanning through the tracks that are out now, I think there's like 4 or 5 songs already released. Hit up streaming this weekend. Put them in your ears. Actually, really good stuff from those guys. Well, rat and roll right now for a Friday night. Right around.

0: 102.5 KZOK. Chad Tyson, so when it comes to humanoid robots, are you skeptical of them? I saw a new survey this week that says 78% of people are, until they actually meet one in real life. That's where the twist is. This here for the 7% of people, which is honestly probably 7 in the survey, who have actually interacted with a humanoid, things change. 88% reported a positive experience, and their willingness to buy one nearly tripled. Wow. I guess that's a good sales tool. I wonder if they told those people how much one costs. I'm guessing they didn't, because if they did, their willingness to buy one would probably drop back down to zero, right?
1: I like it.
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102.5 KZOK. Chad Tyson, AC/DC, down to the final two dates on their Power Up Tour. Second to last one actually going down tonight. East Rutherford, New Jersey at MetLife Stadium. And the final date, Tuesday next week at the Link in Philly. Will they tour next year? I don't think they will, man, but we'll wait and see. This is year 3 of Power Up.

Seattle's Rock, 102.5 KZOK. Chad Tyson, Whitesnake, rocking a Friday night. David Coverdale had a birthday this week. So did Springsteen. I got one from him coming up a little bit later this hour tonight. And that concert they did earlier this year in Philly, just a heads up, part two out now over on the Boss's YouTube channel. If you want to check it out this weekend, I think part three will be coming out later.

22.5 KZOK, Seattle's Rock. Chad Tyson, heads up, if you had Disney Plus, another price increase went into effect this week. I find it kind of funny they announced that the same week that Toy Story 5 comes out on Disney Plus, where you don't have to buy it. So, yeah, there's that. And out in theaters this weekend, interesting list of releases. We'll run through that coming up next.

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102.5 KZOK. Chad Tyson. Back in October of 2016 at London's O2 Arena, Bad Company did their final show with founding guitarist Mick Ralphs. And November, they're going to be marking the 10th anniversary of that with that show live in London, out on CD, blue colored vinyl, and digital November 13th. I want to get those pre-orders in this weekend for the vinyl. 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

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Jad Tyson heading into the weekend here on a Friday night. First weekend of fall. Getting all pumpkin spiced up this weekend. Thanks for hanging out with you guys until midnight. That talk back mic open with us on iHeart. If you need anything, hit me up and connect. Keep it the tunes rocking right now. Aerosmith,

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Chad Tyson, so Grand Theft Auto 6 is coming out on November 19th. What is going to happen to sports once that drops? It may have an effect. I'll get you more details coming up next night here on the show. 38 special right now. Rockin' Hold On Loosely.

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Brett Michaels has announced some Road to Recovery shows for November of this year. He's also going to be in

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22.5 KZOK, Seattle's Rock. Chad Tyson. So I guess AI is now super I, or was it, is SI? Super intelligence? Yeah, it would be SI. I wonder if anybody told Sports Illustrated about that. Thanks for hanging out, rocking your weekend here on a Friday night. Keeping the tunes rolling right now. Stain. It's been a while.

okay. Chad Tyson, I got a message here from Mike over on X at Chad Tyson. I want to know if I can play Semisonic's closing time because he's just getting done work on his way home. So I'd love to hear that, man. I typically save it for the end of the show, but you know what? It's Friday night. Why not, man? Here you go. Have a great weekend, brother. Thanks for rocking.

Seattle's Rock, 102.5 KZOK. Chad Tyson. So Quiet Riot has decided on a new lead singer to replace Jizzy Pearl, and they went young. John Tora, 23 years old, but man, he can sing. If you've not seen his stuff, go check it out this weekend, because you'll probably be blown away like I was when I first saw it when they were doing the auditions. Cranking up some AC/DC right now.

come with me because you look so fine that I really want to make you mine. I say you look so fine that I really want to make you mine. 4, 5, 6, come on and get your kicks. Now you don't need

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0: 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Chad Tyson, Motley Crue. Got one more show. Our Return of Carnival is just going down tomorrow night right outside of Portland and Washington State. And next for them after this year, your guess is as good as mine, but Nikki Sixx has some thoughts over on Instagram this week. If you want to read through that over the weekend.
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Chad Tyson, Soundgarden rocking things tonight. That halftime show they did to kick off the NFL season in Seattle with Taylor Momsen a few weeks back, now available to watch on YouTube. I was getting kind of concerned thinking it was just like off into the abyss and we never get to see it. But yeah, pro shot video that you saw on TV that night, or hopefully saw on TV, now available over on the NFL YouTube channel. Soundgarden has all the info over on their Facebook page this weekend, so check it out, man. It's really solid stuff.

0: 102.5 KZOK. Chad Tyson, thanks for hanging out tonight. Global Citizen Festival for this weekend canceled. That's a bummer. That was supposed to happen tomorrow. New York Central Park, Lenny Kravitz headline, along Lainey Wilson. We had a great lineup. We were going to live stream it over on iHeart, but not now because the show is canceled due to all the weather inbound on the East Coast this weekend with that nor'easter. A lot of rain moving in. It's a bummer, but that's probably for the best. You know, safety first when it comes to festivals like that. In Austin this weekend, Clapton has his Crossroads Guitar Festival. That's safe from the nor'easter, and they're actually streaming both nights, tomorrow and Sunday, for free over online. So if you're looking for a live stream concert, there you go, man. Line up both nights. Incredible. Clapton's website has all the details on that this evening. I'm going to head out here at midnight. Rob taking over to keep things rocking on the overnight. You guys have a great weekend. Keep it here for the soundtrack. Talk to you back here Monday night.
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Rob Brandt checking in for Stacy. She gets a day off every now and again. Hope you're doing well. Here's the Offspring.

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Rob Brandt hanging with you. So do you think Tom Petty's Heartbreakers should do a reunion tour with Chris Stapleton singing? I think I might pay to see that. Tom Petty now, Running Down a Drink.

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Like I said earlier, every now and again, you know, she needs a day off. We all, here's Sublime and Santa Maria.

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Man, I wish I still had that original vinyl. I had it in my hands at one time, but it's gone. Motley Crue celebrating the 45th anniversary of Too Fast for Love with a special limited edition box set. The collection includes several versions, like the 1982 Elektra Records version, as well as live recordings, demos, a photo book, and a whole lot more. It comes out October 30th. Now, this one I've got on 180-gram vinyl from Dr. Feelgood. Kickstart My Heart, it's the Crue.

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I am Rob Brandt, and the band admits there's no real deep meaning to their name other than the fact that they got it from the police radio call sign for the character Officer John Baker played in the 70s TV series Chips. It's 7 Mary 3 and Cumbersome.

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Rob Brent hanging for you and hanging out for Stacey Walter. Hope the weekend has started well. I mean, we just got into it. Boy, howdy, there was a lot of press over the fact that Anika Nellis, she dropped a stick while they were performing this song recently. She didn't miss a beat. It's Rush and Tom Sawyer.

0: 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Rob Branch sitting in for Stacy Walter. I appreciate you kicking off the weekend with us, the early hours.
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102.5 KZOK, Seattle's Rock. Rob Brandon for Stacey Walter. Hard to believe, man, the creativity that came out of this band, and they were only in high school when they wrote this one. Three Doors Down, A Kryptonite for you now.

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I am Rob Brandt. Dave Grohl recently said he thought this song would be bigger than Smells Like Teen Spirit. In fact, the band never thought that song would be a single. From Never.

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Hey, it's Rob Brandt. The working title for this song was originally Indiana Girl. It's in the lyrics. This one sounds better. Mary Jane's Last Dance. Tom Petty.

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Her birthday was last Tuesday, and I certainly hope she had a wonderful day. It's Joan Jett and the Blackhearts with Bad Reputation.

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Appreciate you hanging out with me. Here's Everclear.

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Rob Brandt with you. Are they ever going to do one final full show for us? Come on, guys. Do something. It's Aerosmith.

102.5 KZOK. Hey, it's Rob Brandt. You remember the Rubik's Cube? Were you ever able to master it? Well, there's a new women's world record for solving the 3x3 Rubik's Cube set by a 6-year-old in China. Her name is Leon Yunzi. She broke the world's 3x3 average world record twice in 3 days. She posted averages of 4.52 and 4.2 seconds. Okay, you could give me a month, and I still couldn't do it, probably. Here's Bush, come down.

102.5 KZOK. I am Rob Brandt, and the wait is almost over. Tomorrow night, we'll know who the new drummer for Pearl Jam is. They're all part of Eddie Vedder's Ohana Festival, happening in Dana Point, California, all weekend long. Pearl Jam now, here's Better Man.

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I am Rob Brandt. Rock and roll urban legend says that Billy Idol got the inspiration for this song and the title for this song after he went backstage to meet Mick Jagger, Keith Richards. They were drinking from a bottle of whiskey, maybe bourbon, called Rebel Yell. Billy Idol now.

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Rob Brandt with you. Dave Grohl, along with the Red Hot Chili Peppers and more, performing at the Benefit to mark the 25th anniversary of the Silver Lake Conservatory of Music. Set for October 17th at the Hollywood Palladium. Tickets on sale now. School was founded by Chili Peppers bassist Flea, who says we teach 1,000 kids a week. We're open 7 days a week. Private lessons, ensembles, choir. We are beautiful. It's the Food's Mound.

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Purist be damned. I love that Sebastian Bach is fronting Twisted Sister. Reviews are good, too. I wanna-

102.5 KZOK, Seattle's Rock. Rob Brandt with you, and a question. How much money do you spend on Halloween? You know, candy, decorations, costumes. America is expected to hit a record high $13.5 billion in expenditures for Halloween. Candy's expensive. You're lucky if I'm going to spend $50.

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Rob Brand sitting in for Stacey Walter today. Cheers to an outstanding weekend, my friend. I appreciate you kicking it off with us. Here's Aerosmith, Living on the Edge.

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102.5 KZOK. I am Rob Brandt, Red Hot Chili Peppers, ready to make their first live appearance since January of 2025. 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

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Morning, I'm Dr. John. That's the police. Every breath you take, got some Metallica for you. And in just 10 minutes, I'll tell you how you could be going to Vancouver to see Metallica on their M72 tour in 2027.

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0: Seattle's Rock, 102.5 KZOK. Eurythmics, good morning. I'm Dr. John. 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
1: In today's class, let's talk about how we have a record wave of Americans reaching retirement age without pensions the earlier generation relied on. While Medicare prescription costs and long-term care decisions keep changing, today we're looking at where insurance can create certainty, where it can create surprises, and the family questions that rarely fit neatly onto a spreadsheet. Today, folks, we're going to learn a few things and facts about, hang on to your seats, insurance. So grab those seats, sharpen those pencils. Class is now starting.
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2: Chris Longworth is the Money Professor.
4: Well, we've returned to get the professor on the stand, as it were. Okay, at the
1: back
4: lectern.
1: In class once again, hey, Jackie.
4: Okay, all right. I've got Chris Longworth here. I'm Jackie Selby, and this is the Money Professor. And we're going to talk about your money. Hey, why not? It's a good subject. Let's protect it.
1: A great topic to talk about. It's something that people don't talk enough about. And we are always that group of folks that want to have that conversation. We believe that everyone should be talking more about things that scare them the most. My mom always told me, you know, if you learn about something, there's nothing to be afraid of. There's nothing to be fearful of if once you have command, you know, knowledge of it. So learn about it and then it's not so frightful. And then certainly talk about it and then it becomes real and it's not so scary. And then do something about it. Actually take action with what you've learned. And now you are really taking control. Now we have command, you know, confidence of what we're doing. And that, Jackie, that just translates into a lot of different places in our life, especially when it comes to our money. So, you know, it's the root of smart money management skills. And that's what we're going to do today is talk about some of that. So welcome to class, everybody. We're so excited to have you here. We love it each and every week that you show up and listen and learn and then give us a call and you tell us what you like and tell us what you don't like. We love it. I want to hear it all, folks. So, I mean, this is why we do this the way that we do. We make this offer to you throughout the show to grab that phone number Jackie throws out there. Call in, talk to Rebecca, get on my calendar, have that priority spot if that's what you desire. And then let's have that conversation. Let's talk about the money that's in your life and how you can maximize that using smart money management skills. It's kind of fun, folks. So let's have some fun today.
4: Sure. And Chris is available on his 800 number, 800-719-7917, 800-719-7917. And the reason this is an important discussion is because we still have about 11,000 people turning 65 years old every day in the United States.
1: Every day.
4: We're still
1: something?
4: On peak 65 here, folks.
1: Boy.
4: It's not gone away.
1: And it's going to continue for the next few years. This is going to go on for another 10 years, folks. And so, you know, what we're looking at is, or at least another 8 years now by measure. But still, it's something that it's an event that's taking place. And we find more and more people are simply not prepared for what is coming. So let's prepare. Let's look forward. Let's be smart. Let's learn some skills. Let's be willing to apply what we learn. And then you will be able to reap the benefits of that action. Remember, we have to have the link between the action that you're going to take or need to take and the actual value that it represents. There has to be that direct link. So nobody's going to want to do something if it doesn't present value for them or return them something, right? So that's just human nature, right?
4: Well, sure. It's human nature to want to preserve, right? And protect.
1: Jackie, think about it for yourself. Let's which bill of yours needs the paycheck? Mm-hmm. I mean, you're drawing a paycheck, right? Which bill needs that paycheck, Jackie?
4: All of them.
1: Yeah, well, of course. That's, how do you, can't delineate pay this one, not that one. They all got to get paid. If we owe like our rent, our mortgage, utilities, our phone, the food, I like to eat, I want to buy some good food and I want to have health care. So I have to pay for health care and insurance on my car, insurance on my home, insurance on my life, insurance on my health, insurance on my pets. Oh my God, I walk into a room and I just say, okay, insurance. And people, they get startled. Why? You have so much of it already. Why on earth would you not consider putting insurance on the rest of your life? Listen, folks, we have insurance on every bit of every part of our life has an insurance opportunity for it. Mm-hmm. Let's recant, Jackie.
4: Okay.
1: Come on, count with me, Jackie.
4: Okay.
1: Do you have health insurance?
4: Yes.
1: Number one, do you have car insurance?
4: Yes.
1: Number two.
4: Mandated.
1: Do you have renters or homeowners insurance?
4: Yes.
1: Number three, and I know Buster is your favorite pet. Do you have pet insurance?
4: No, I don't have pet insurance on Buster. I need to, though.
1: You want to, don't you?
4: So I should have, yeah. Well,
1: again, we could do that if we desire. And then again, we're making fun of it, folks. But truly, if we look in and examine our life currently, insurance is the basic supporting factor of everything that we do. We do with that insurance piece for the just-in-case necessity. It's the just-in-case piece, right? We have it on our car because it's required, because we know that car accidents are they happen every day. We don't know if it's going to happen to us or not, but it happens every day, right? It's random. Got to have it. How about life insurance? Well, people that have life insurance are very happy that they have it when they need it and they can use it. How about with living benefits? That's what this month is all about, is the living benefits feature in life insurance. Remember, folks, we are almost dead in the middle of life insurance month. And that means that we're going to be talking about it off and on throughout the month because of its importance, because of its usefulness, and because of how it can support and protect everything that you're doing financially. And it really is that powerful, Jackie.
4: Well, that's an interesting point, Chris. It can protect everything else that we're doing.
1: How about that? Yeah. Like I said, we talked that paycheck that has to have, or that bill that has to have that paycheck, right? So in retirement, we have expenses. We have, like we said, car insurance. We have utilities. We have food we need to buy. We have, if we have a mortgage, we have that. I mean, we have other things that support our quality of life that we must spend money on, right?
4: Right.
1: So if we have a reserve that when the unexpected things of life, how about that knee that you blew out, you didn't expect, you go in to get it fixed and you've got a copay.
4: Oh, baby.
1: Yeah, man. It could be $5,000 or $6,000.
4: Yes, sir.
1: What about that? Right? How about even go further? The heart attack, you survive, but you need heart surgery. You're going to survive, but you're in a year of recovery. What about then? How about if you're still working? How is that going to affect your family?
4: Ooh.
1: How does that affect your income?
4: Mm-hmm.
1: This is where the right kinds of insurance can be most notable, most valuable, and you're damn glad you have them when these events happen. I mean, folks, I have too many stories that I could share with you about young men under 40. Prime of health, have some event unexpectedly come to them and they are expired within a year. Small children, families, it's very disruptive. It's very heartbreaking. It's totally unexpected. It's the unforeseen event of life. Well, I would say let's plan for that. If we want to have the very best plan, that's where we're going to start. We're going to look at the unforeseen events of life and when and if they come to you, How are we going to absorb that? If we build a financial plan around that so that that can be absorbed and it doesn't take away your quality of life, I would say that's a home run. That's a great place to start. And anybody that wants to learn about that, you know, Jackie's going to throw a phone number out there. Guys, use that number. Call us. Get on my calendar. Let's have a chat about how you can make sure that in your retirement, all of your bills have a paycheck waiting for them.
4: Wow.
1: Right?
4: That's an amazing way to put it, really. 800-719-7917. 800-719-7917. Because maybe, Chris, people just don't or haven't until now thought about it in those terms.
1: They don't, Jackie. They don't think about it in those terms. They are led in a predatory environment, in a predatory marketplace, to think about insurance negatively. Well, like I said, all of us that have it, if you've ever used it, if you've ever been in a car wreck and your insurance company stepped in and took care of you, got you a replacement vehicle, got you your rental, got the car fixed or replaced, got you money for your injuries, how is that bad? How is any of that bad?
4: That's why you have the insurance.
1: How about the family that has a cancer event in their life? They're not dying from it, but they're crippled from it. They can no longer do their chosen work. They have to take a secondary type of a job that is less, pays less. Everything gets turned down. What about that event? Living benefits. Living benefits step in. They make sure that there are no bills to pay. It pays all your bills. It gives you the freedom to be able to take a lesser job and heal yourself if that's what's required, right? We have assets that we can use to recover in living benefits. Living benefits, Jackie, is one of the most misunderstood pieces in financial services. So let's take a minute right here and say, guys, if you would like to learn more about living benefits and how they can be a very valuable piece in your overall plan, here's your chance. Grab that phone number Jackie's going to give you. Call Rebecca. Get on my calendar. Let's do that in-depth review that I love to do. Let's take a look at everything that you're doing currently. Do you have income that will survive these types of events? Let's make sure that you do. Do you understand what the fee report is looking like for you now? We can help you understand that. How about the risk assessment? Have you ever done a real one? I mean, a real one where you understand what risk really means and then apply that to your situation. Let's now measure in that regard. We'll show you where you can stop the unnecessary losses, turn that into income, and you've raised your income potential. How about the tax analysis, Jackie? This is one we talk about all the time. The tax man is the driving factor. He is the controlling part of those dollars, and we got to deal with him. We can make it the cheapest possible thing we ever do, or it could be the most expensive part of your retirement. We'll show you how to take control of that. Then let's customize that income plan. 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Jackie, give them that number. Folks, use that. 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Let's have that conversation.
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3: 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Flexing wisdom on

0: Let's talk about the paycheck stopping. Oh my gosh, we're working away, working away, working away. Welcome back to The Money Professor with Chris Longworth. What happens when the paycheck stops, or if it stops?
1: There's a question for you, huh? Isn't that the question? What happens now? What do we do next? Right? I want to retire. I want to go do other things. Remember, retirement doesn't mean stop, Jackie. It never has.
0: No.
1: It just means the next thing. What's your next thing? So this is where so important, guys. Plan your retirement just like you plan anything else in your life. Now, listen, I know if we're going to go on a special vacation, right? A special vacation. There is lots of planning that goes into this. Lots of event. I mean, coordination of times and dates and transportation. And let's go visit this place. And let's go over to that place. We got to get transportation to this one. We got to get on this flight at this time to make the next destination. Lots of planning. You agree, Jackie?
0: You bet. Of course.
1: Especially if you want to have a good time, right?
0: Well, my golly. Yeah.
1: Well, why wouldn't you apply that to your retirement? Why would you not reply? I mean, seriously, folks, why would you not take the greatest of care to plan your retirement? What are you going to do? How is it going to be supported? What assets are we going to use to support this quality of life and this transition to the next thing in your life?
0: Mm-hmm.
1: Remember, Jackie, what I was talking about in the last segment there, you know, about insurance and the value of insurance and how insured we are as American people. I mean, we have insurance on everything, cars, life, health, I mean, house, boats, whatever, pets,
0: yeah,
1: everything. But yet you mentioned putting insurance on somebody's retirement and they look at you like you are speaking a foreign tongue. They literally pat their ears and want to run out of the room going la, la, la, la. They just can't absorb the idea that insurance is so valuable that it can actually guarantee your quality of life in your retirement. I want you to think about that, folks. If you're listening to this right now, listen to those words and let it soak in, guys. You have insurance on every other aspect of your life for a purpose. The purpose is to make sure that you are protected. Protected. Why would you not put insurance on your retirement?
0: Mm-hmm.
1: My God, it's the first thing you should do. Ensure that retirement. Make sure that it happens just like everything else you want to make sure is protected. Protect your retirement the very same way. And guess what, man? You get so much better results. So again, we talk about insurance in general. Jackie, this is where the difference becomes. What's the difference between investing and a defined benefits plan? Right? What is that difference? Do you know?
0: No, but that's what I want to understand, because just using your pile of money, if you will, right?
1: Certainly.
0: To pay you in retirement. That's the concept that we're talking about and that people may not understand. So what is the difference between investing and building a defined benefits program for your entire retirement?
1: So what's the difference between investing and everything else, right? So investing is, like we say, it's one thing that we do. It's total roll of the dice. It's a crapshoot. Nobody knows what's going to happen. It's the marketplace, right? It's totally up in the air. It's investing is you're buying an empty product. And you're hoping that it grows something within that you can use to maintain your quality of life, pay for bills, buy groceries, whatever. It needs to grow. You bought it for X and it needs to grow so that you can use that growth and hope that you don't have to get into the principal. And that way you can maintain quality of life. That's what everybody's desire is. Well, they're using a product that does not have that in the architecture. Remember, securities and equities have one basic architecture. It's 100% risk 100% of the time. There is no question about this. And that is the fact of the investment. Now, versus, how about buying a product? What's the difference between buying a product and investing? Well, like I said, investing is we're buying an empty something. We hope it grows. Buying a product, buying an insurance product, I have certainty about that product. There may be guarantees in that product. There may be a certainty of income, a certain type of growth on my income.
0: Right.
1: I mean, sometimes it's a compounding rate. Sometimes it's index crediting. Sometimes it's very aggressive based on what it's looking at, right? But the underlying factors, you're protected. You can't lose your money. Your principal's not at risk. So buying a product, you are looking for performance. If I want to know that I have performance on my money, then I have to buy a product that gives me the performance that I desire.
0: Okay.
1: Does that make any sense at all, Jackie?
0: It sure does, because otherwise, that you know, what's not guaranteed is what's going to happen in the stock market, and that's if that's exactly where all of your assets are. That's pretty
1: exactly
0: scary.
1: Right. That's exactly right. It doesn't have to be all of your assets. If your quality of life money is over there, you got a problem. You got a problem, because when volatility kicks in, volatility is going to consume some, you're going to consume some, and now it's getting used up twice as fast. And that's just simply that's just mathematics, folks. It's not hype and fiction. This is mathematics. And the law of diminishing returns is a real thing you must avoid. You must avoid. And that takes architecture and design. It takes financial construction. So this is what we do in that defined benefits plan you hear us talk about, the Wealth Defender defined benefits personal pension, removes the volatility from your quality of life money, mm-hmm. and it architects and designs a feature of benefits that are built in, performance built into the structure. I mean, that's really what people ought to entertain. And again, I know there's a lot of people out there that push back on annuities in general, and they have a right to do so, because like I said, there are multiple types out there, Jackie. Not right. all of them I would recommend, and very few do we actually use, but they do exist. And we must understand that existence, and that doesn't mean that they're all bad. Let's not throw the baby out with the bathwater. Okay?
0: Okay.
1: I mean, just because we got one bad experience doesn't mean everything is bad. If that were the case, nobody would want to invest in the market, because everybody has lost money in the market, but yet everybody goes back to the damn thing. How about that one?
0: They
1: figure
0: do,
1: that one out psychologically.
0: Right.
1: Psychologically figure that one out. I can walk into a room and say annuity and everyone will scatter like ants. I walk into a room and say investment and people will turn and want to know more. And they'll
0: wow.
1: want to invest. They'll want to put their life at risk. It's language. It's conditioning. It's conditioning. Over the last 85 years, people have been conditioned to accept risk and loss as the only measure that is acceptable. And I say no. Academically, that is dishonest. Academically, that's just wrong.
0: Mm-hmm.
1: But it's the most disingenuous thing somebody can say and then have somebody believe in. Remember, Jackie, the last show we talked about belief and how strong belief can be. So guys, students listening right now, I'm turning to you right here, right now. Guys, I'm going to implore you, please, please, please be careful what you choose to believe in. For your belief is far more powerful than the truth and facts that may present themselves. That's not a joke. I want you to think about that, folks. Let's say it again. Jackie, say it with me here. I mean, your belief is far more powerful than the truth and facts you may encounter.
0: Boy, isn't that the truth? We find that a lot of ways, don't we, in life?
1: We do. Yeah. Hey, there's not a human on the planet that hasn't experienced that.
0: Mm-hmm.
1: I mean, Mark Twain said it best, one of my favorite quotes, right? Far easier to fool someone than to convince someone that they have been fooled.
0: Yes, isn't that
1: yes,
0: the truth?
1: And that's just human nature. That's psychology,
0: mm-hmm.
1: right?
0: Yeah.
1: That's human psychology. So let's just take a second right here, guys, and say, listen, if you have any questions about any part of this, please give us a call right now. Jackie's going to throw a number out there. Let's have that deep conversation. Let's take a look at your plan and find out what is it going to do for you. Do you even know? Is there any architecture to it whatsoever? Let's put some in. Let's sit down and take a look at all aspects. Let's do the fee report. Let's see what that'll tell us. How about that risk assessment? We'll show you where the unnecessary losses are happening. We can identify those, isolate those. Now you'll turn that into income if you want to. How about the second one? How about the tax analysis? This is the big deal, man. This is the one that will literally show you how much you're going to keep and how much you're going to have to give up over your lifetime. You want to know that number. But let's truly sit down and customize that income plan. Let's use that proven Wealth Defender defined benefit strategy. Let's just make it easy for you, folks. Take all the worry and guesswork out of it. So Jackie's going to give you a number. You guys call that number. Get Rebecca on the phone. Give her your info. Get on my calendar. Pick that date and time. Jackie, let them know how to do that.
0: 800-719-7917. 800-719-7917. On the Money Professor.
2: Chris Longworth, the Money Whiz. Flexing wisdom.

0: All right, I have the money professor here, Chris Longworth, 800-719-7917, 800-719-7917. You can call him Mr. Hawaii. Just kidding. Chris is going on a big trip to Hawaii again this January. And
1: taking my brother over there. He's got a condo on Maui, and he spends the winters over there. His arthritis doesn't like the winters over here. So we take him over there where he can be comfortable and set him up, and then gives us a place to jump in and out of throughout the winter.
0: Yeah, and that's so good of you to accompany him on this trip.
1: No, he can't do it without me. He's that crippled up that Doug's got to have me to help him set it up. And I do. I love my brother, and I would do anything for him. And I love helping him get comfortable and being comfortable, because I know it is for him there. The cold is what gets him. The damp cold really gets him here, and he doesn't have that over there, obviously. So
0: right, that's it. Good. He can go elbow up to some celebrities for the winter.
1: Doug's a bit of a character. He has run into a few. He used to be an entertainer when he was young, and a jokester, and he sang and danced and did all kinds of things. And he's one of the most talented individuals you'll ever run into. And he's just got the heart of gold, just a heart of gold.
0: Well, he can knock on Nick Fleetwood's door and say, "Hey, Mick Fleetwood." All right. I keep seeing, I don't know why his videos come up, because he has Stevie Nicks, they're friends from Fleetwood Mac. And she goes over there to hang with him in the wintertime, too.
1: Oh, yeah. There's quite a few people on the island there. And you see him around town. I mean,
0: it's probably no big deal.
1: No, I mean, like I said, we leave him alone. I mean, they're there to have good times like everybody else. Why mug him, right? So.
0: Well, let's talk about the same subject matter. I just want to redirect a little bit here. This is the Money Professor with Chris Longworth.
1: Back after a quick recess, and let's get back into class.
0: So we've been talking about protecting your retirement money, setting yourself up for income for life.
1: Yes.
0: And now I want to ask you, where can a fixed annuity discussion, fixed indexed annuity discussion, fit into a conversation without it turning into the whole plan's going to be an annuity, sir?
1: I mean, that's a great question and a great way to put it, Jackie. How do we have this conversation? Where does it fit in to the conversation of overall planning and structure? Well, it's kind of simple. It's not a difficult, like I tell everyone, it's not a difficult concept to understand. It's actually quite straightforward. Now, to be clear, the products can be a little intricate. So there are multiple moving parts, but it is certainly not complicated by any measure. It's absolutely straightforward in their operation. They're very simplistic in how they operate and what they do, but you need to understand all the moving parts, because sometimes there are two or three different moving parts.
0: Parts is parts, though, I thought. Parts is parts.
1: We want to know what they're doing and how they all work together, right? So truly looking at it from that standpoint. Now, where does it fit into the conversation? Well, the conversation, generally goes to quality of life maintenance. What kind of money cash flow? And Jackie, let me put it this way. To all the students, listeners, listening right now, ask your very self, how much risk do you want to have associated with your quality of life? How much risk do you want your life to be under? Let that marinate for a second, Jackie. I mean, come on.
0: It's kind of a heavy question, isn't it? Nobody wants
1: how much
0: it to
1: risk
0: be risky.
1: Do you want to have in your retirement?
0: I don't want
1: simple.
0: Any. Yeah.
1: And most people say, Chris, I don't want any risk. Well, then that means we have to make an adjustment, because the investments are rooted in 100% risk 100% of the time.
0: Investments are, right.
1: We can't escape that. So if you don't want your life rooted in risk, then don't have your life rooted in the marketplace. Have it rooted in a personal pension. Have it rooted in a defined benefits plan of your very own. Right? Now you have certainty about your assets. Now we have protective value on the principal. Now we can grow with compounding interest, live on that interest, preserve principal for an entire lifetime if that's what you so choose to do. Certainly can. And there are plenty of products out there that will do that for you. They really will. Your expectation is what needs to be lined up with the product, right? So this is where looking at the difference between investing, you have no expectation other than growth. Well, that's fine. But with a product, I have a lot more than just growth. I have expectation. I have income expectation. I have protective value that I expect. I want all kinds of things from this product. And so there again, by architecture and design, that's really the difference between investing and buying a product is that the product has a performance value built into it that investing does not. Mm-hmm. Does that make sense?
0: Oh, it sure does. And I don't know. I just can't. I'm thinking of my own retirement, right? And you just don't want stuff to be at risk, man.
1: Well, what's appropriate is the question.
0: Okay.
1: There is suitability. There is suitability that we have to pay attention to. There is an amount of risk that is appropriate for one purpose, Jackie, one purpose. What's that purpose? Guess. Take a guess. One purpose that you want to have, that you would want to have risk in your life for one purpose.
0: Growth.
1: Nope.
0: Oh, I don't know then.
1: Liquidity.
0: Oh, liquidity. Liquidity.
1: They are very liquid. All risky things are very liquid.
0: Okay.
1: So liquidity.
0: Say more about
1: that.
0: Because
1: the only factor that people will, I had, again, client we're talking to, he went to his guy and shared my information. His guy literally came unglued and told him he was going to make a drastic error that he could never undo. And he's going to lose all of his money to the company. They're going to keep it all. And his beneficiary's getting, he went on and on and on about scaring this guy. And the guy just, he already knew going into it. And he said, well, none of that's true. Is I hear you, but none of that is true. And the guy, his broker, well, what do you mean? I'm the professional. And he said, yeah, but I got educated.
0: I got educated with a money professor.
1: I learned. And he said, what you're telling me is not true for the product I'm asking you about. And then it became a different conversation altogether.
0: I see.
1: And this is where the truth and facts will set you free with the confidence to be able to talk intelligently and know what you're talking about and have confidence in that, especially right now, right? The market's on a holy tear. They're being told this is the way it's going to be now from here out, folks, 10% every year for the rest of your life. And I say, wow, that's just so disingenuous. It's not even funny. But yet people are literally saying that, and I just can't get behind that. So the truth and facts, no, that's not the truth and facts. Truth and facts are there is a cycle to life and the cycle to investing. There is a cycle to your money. If we understand what that cycle is and we can get in front of it or work to ride the top end of it, this is where I say, guys, ask yourself, as an architect and a designer, I work with the very best financial architects and financial designers. They're called actuaries. I work with the very best actuaries in the financial services world. I'm aligned with a company that is unique in the world of finance. That's a Nexus. They are a standalone company. They are designers and architects. They create product that the entire industry uses, and it's proprietary to our company. So again, we have special things that we can actually show folks and offer them that are above the fray, above the norm, above all the BS that they're getting. And no, don't listen to that, folks. Seek out the truth, seek out the knowledge. Right? Learn the truth and facts about how the products work. What is the difference between investing and buying a product? What is that difference? Explore it. I'll be happy to explore it with you. It's a class that I took and I really got into it. I really like the topic and I can very much share that with you in all the details that you would love to have.
0: Cool. I love that. And to get on the
1: Jackie,
0: schedule.
1: Think about it. Wouldn't you want to have a little bit deeper knowledge to make such an important decision? Doesn't that sound reasonable?
0: Well, it does. But like you said, it's really hard to talk to people if they have something set in their mind that it couldn't possibly be true. I don't know. It's hard to break paradigms.
1: Well, how about this one? We just look at the numbers. At the numbers, right? We talked about it before that the second quarter of this year, we saw over almost $124 billion go into these types of products. I mean, that's a lot. They're anticipating over $500 billion going into fixed indexed annuities this year alone, just for the protective value and the income value. So there again, it makes it exceptionally, I will say, a poignant to pay attention. This becomes the thing you want to learn about before you make any other decisions. I would want to know all the details, right? And this is where we can really help. So give us a call, folks. Use that number. sit down with me. Let's do the review and let's go into all the details. Let's find out, is it even appropriate for you? Because again, we're a full service. We're a full service advisory here. We do all things, not just one thing. We do all things. But when we talk about income development, income planning, that is a very special thing. That requires a laser focused attention. It requires strategic placement to get the best results. It requires knowledge above and beyond the norm. And this is where I can help. This is where I can help educate you to that next level so that you can have all of that confidence that's required to be able to make such an important decision as to what is the next step for your retirement planning of income. Because there must be something. You must do something, folks, because if you continue to do nothing, change nothing, do nothing, you'll continue to get what you got right now. And that's probably a lot of wondering and a lot of pain and suffering. So wonder this, ask yourself, do you ever wonder, Jackie, do you ever wonder, could you do better?
0: Right. That's the whole idea.
1: That's the question. Can I do better? Well, let's find out. The next 10 that call in right now, you will be the ones that get that priority spot on the calendar, the date and time of your choosing. And now you'll be able to have that conversation with me and let's find out where you are in this cycle of planning. We've got a great quiz we can run through with you. It's 10 questions that will totally focus your mind on where you are, what needs to be done, and how it needs to be done. And then we'll do the fee report. Let's find out what that will tell us. Let's do that risk assessment. I like the academic risk assessment of truth and facts. Let's find out what risk really means and how we can break it out and separate it from your quality of life money. How about the tax analysis? Let's find out what the IRS is going to pry away from you. And you have control over that number, folks. You can pay the most or you can pay the least. It's totally up to you. Then we'll customize the income plan. Let's use the Wealth Defender defined benefit strategy, the proven personal pension that will strengthen your retirement income, take all the worry and guesswork out of your retirement living. So for the next 10 of you that call in right now, totally comprehensive review, totally complimentary. Jackie, let them know how to get that done. You can always go to our website, thefinancialeducationgroup.com. You can jump into the events tab. I do a Tuesday and Thursday live lab workshop. Please sign up for that and see me there. Ask your questions there or use this phone number and get on my calendar. Let's have that personal one-on-one conversation. Jackie, tell them how.
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1: Everything.
0: A lot of family questions, too. 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
1: Yeah.
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1: 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It all takes you to the home site. And all of our entire library of recordings are there. There's material you can download and read. We've got newsletters that are starting to be posted there. We're building a new section for client testimonials. We've got so many that come in that we got to, people want to see them. So we're going to post them.
0: That's great.
1: It's a lot of fun. We love doing it. 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
0: Mm-hmm.
1: And then, ask your questions there and interact with me there.

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1: You can call Chris if you'd like to consult with him, 800-719-7917, 800-719-7917 on The Money Professor. Our granddaughter's 14, and we want to, we want part of our life insurance to go to her directly.
0: Yep.
1: Because her parents have had a few rough years, and we don't want to contribute any more there.
0: Yep.
1: Can we just put her name on the beneficiary form and trust that she'll receive it?
0: Well, this is where we got to go. No, we can't do that. Again, NAIC guidance says that most insurers will not directly pay life insurance proceeds to a minor.
1: Oh.
0: If she's underage, she will not be eligible to receive the benefits directly. But that doesn't mean she can't get them. This is where possibly a life insurance trust. If you put life insurance trust together, then yes, the benefits are hers, and she can receive some of the benefits through the trust. The trust will distribute it to her, and now that can be totally legal and totally protected. But again, legal guidance matters. I mean, this is where you sit down with your family attorney and you line this out with your family attorney, and you make those details well known, right? So wanting to protect, you know, one child or grandchild or all of, I mean, again, it comes from a place of love. And so you want to make sure that that loving thing really works. And so this is where, again, setting it up in advance, being very particular about the details, you know, having proper legal structure in place. If they are a minor, then, you know, again, you want to have that trust piece there. Once they become of age, then that restriction goes away, you know? So yeah, that's a good question.
1: Mm-hmm. Now, I know that you can suggest a family attorney.
0: We do it all the time. Oh, we do it all the time.
1: Okay.
0: What we call the chain of beneficiaries, you definitely want to be, you know, again, if you have minor children that you want this to go to, we have to make that pathway clear. Mm-hmm. That makes sense.
1: Yes. Yep. All right. Very good. But you can call Chris and get on his schedule and certainly ask him for referrals. 800-719-7917. 800-719-7917. Here's one. My wife handles every insurance policy, password, and bill in our house. I'm embarrassed to admit that if something happened to her tomorrow, I wouldn't even know which companies to call. What should I know before there's an emergency?
0: This is again where keeping an inventory list is so critical. It's so critical. We have many families that have multiple policies. And again, you want to write each one down. Create a checklist. This is the list to do in a case of an emergency. So have that list well documented, well defined, the company's contact info, phone numbers, people, if you have someone to talk to, their names are down there. I mean, you want to be as detailed as possible just so the beneficiaries, they don't have a mystery on their hands, mm-hmm. right? They know, they can pick up that list. They know who to call. They know what number, and they know who to ask for. And that makes it so much easier to administrate when it's time. So it really is critical to take the time to list out. Just don't have them, list it out. This is where the framework, the architecture becomes notable. Just take a few minutes, pencil and paper, and start writing things down. It's that simple.
1: Mm-hmm. That's important.
0: Totally.
1: You can start with a reach out to Chris Longworth, the Money Professor, with an 800 number. 800 number call, 800-719-7917. 800-719-7917. Here's someone who's been helping their aunt out for 6 years. She wants to leave me some life insurance because I'm the person taking her to the appointments and handling her groceries and so forth. But I'm afraid the rest of the family will think I've talked her into it. How do we keep something generous from becoming something ugly? You know, boy, can I relate to this? Okay.
0: This is the common happening in families. Mm-hmm. There's, you know, I will say that I don't know how to answer this one other than people's hearts will tend lend them to do what they do and leave what they leave to those that touch their hearts the most. And if a lot of families leave equal shares, I mean, I do a lot of equal shares. But there's always seems to be one family or two families every year. There's

0: grandma's got a favorite. She wants to leave them a little something extra. You know, it's just listing it on the policy. If she is your designated beneficiary and then you get to list the percentage that goes to her, I think it comes down to this. If it's a visible thing, if people can see that you are going out of your way, you are helping grandma, you are doing her shopping, you are taking care of her, you are running her to the doctor's appointments and back, and you're making sure that she's socially active and out there and doing whatever grandma needs. If people can see, the family can see that.
1: Yeah, but and, when know, it comes again, to money,
0: if grandma wants to leave you a little extra, then I don't think anyone would begrudge that because you've earned a little extra, right?
1: Well, that's the rational mind, but you know how the emotions get involved.
0: Now the emotional mind gets in there, and this is the ugly part of families. Most of the time, that's not true. It's not true what they think, but this is where jealousy and all these things come in. And so that's why I say it can be very uncomfortable when there's not a well-defined exit strategy. If you want to eliminate all the bickering that you can and make it as simple as possible, then you must delineate very carefully and delegate very carefully and yet identify very carefully who gets what, and then make a statement, write it down. Why? If you really want to avoid all of the bickering, then your last statement will avoid all these. I'm giving this to though because, and you just tell them why. And now there's no argument, is there? Because that's grandma's last word. And grandma always has the last word. And that's one way to make sure grandma's got control from the grave is write it down and give them a reason why you're doing what you're doing. And that eliminates a lot of the guesswork and eliminates a lot of that, you know, that mystery, right? I mean, it just eliminates it when grandma says. Right?
1: Yes.
0: Or whoever.
1: Right. Auntie or whatever the case may be.
0: Yeah. Grandma, aunt, I mean, the one that's passing, like I said, have it written down.
1: Gotta write it down, man. Yeah.
0: You know, give your explanation why you're doing what you're doing. And now it makes it really super simple. And, you know, people can lean into that. Well, Jackie, you know, once again, here we are at the end of class. Gosh darn, it goes by so fast.
1: It does.
0: We love each and every week being here in the classroom with the students and the listeners and you. And guys, we want to make sure that you come back next week. So hopefully you heard something here this week. If you did, give us a call, use that number or go online, jump on our website, hit the events tab and book yourself into the next workshop lab or call Rebecca, give her your information, get on my calendar, get that private spot, get that secured piece on the calendar for your very self. Let's sit down and do that full report that we like to do. We're going to look at the fee report. Where can we save you some money there? How about that risk assessment? Let's do a real academic risk assessment. It will open your eyes. And then the tax analysis. If we can show you what you can pay versus what you will pay, I think you'll like it very much. Then let's sit down and customize that income plan. Let's make sure that you never run out of money for the rest of your life. Let's use the proven Wealth Defender defined benefit strategy. Like strengthen your retirement income piece. Let's take all the worry and guesswork out of it, folks. 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We'll have some fun. I promise you'll learn some things. And then if you want to apply those things, we'll simply ask you, would you like our help with that? So give us a call, folks. We're eager to help. We're happy to talk. Jackie, let them know how they can get that done. Folks, I'll see you online. Jackie's going to ring us out of class. And then remember, Tuesday and Thursday. And otherwise, have a great weekend, and class is now dismissed.
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0: this. That's and not that the venue's that
1: you're
0: small.
1: Okay. It's 400.
0: But, yeah.
1: Yeah. It's a 400 seater or 400 seat and standard. JD, did you have somebody who was hating on me?
2: This is a Dear John letter, actually.
0: Oh, he's got a question for you, okay, John.
2: That's a question wrong? For you. Dear John.
0: Hold on. I got to find the opening here for it.
1: Dear John.
2: from Melbourne, Florida. This one says, let's see, it's from Mike McGrath. Hey, man, first of all, you're the most badass radio show in existence. Mm-hmm. I was That's so nice happy when you announced the show was staying on the air. Anyway, I'm a published author about to write my second book. It's going to be about an Iowa farmer who just lost his dad and inherited a barn with 10 classic cars. So, John, here's my question. What would be the top 10 cars you would want to find in a barn find, let's say from the 1940s to 1970s?
1: A Mercedes Gullwing, 57. Mm-hmm. A Daytona High Wings, a 70 Hemi. I'm losing my brain. It's not a Super B. Not a Roadrunner. What's the one with the big wing on it? Dale Earnhardt car. Jesus Christ.
2: I can see
0: it's not
2: it.
0: A Super B. It's not a Super B.
1: Why am I blanking out? It's, anyway, that.
0: Somebody's screaming at the radio right now.
1: Yeah, right. Okay. I mean, I love those things. It's not. So they got the Daytona Charger High Wing, and then they've got the. Oh, I don't know. Sure. I'm not going to do 10 of them. That's too long.
2: Okay.
1: Well. I would. A 69 K10 truck that's, you know, all original Chevy. Same thing in like a mid 70s Ford. Four wheel drive.
0: Roadrunner.
1: Nope.
0: No?
2: No.
1: It is a Roadrunner, but it's a next version. Kyle's trying to help us. Kyle, what's it called? Why am I drawing a blank? I'm gonna feel so stupid.
3: We're talking about Asian restaurant.
1: Oh, Asian restaurant. Oh, okay, go. Hit it. Yeah, I'd like to order some Chinese food. Is this Chinese?
4: Yeah, Chinese food, yeah.
1: Okay. What are like your three most popular things? I'm getting it from my Vietnamese wife. And she's not Chinese, but she's Vietnamese. And if you were Vietnamese and you were married to me, what would you want me to get you?
4: Okay, tell me which one you want, the Chinese food?
1: Yeah, tell me the top three sellers that y'all have. I'm not looking at a menu. I'm just ordering some to go.
4: I can't tell you right now. We are very busy right now. You got to look at the online and look at my menu, and then you tell me which one you want.
1: You can't just tell me what people order?
4: Yeah, there's a dim sum.
1: Okay.
4: We have a lot of dim sum, fried rice, roast duck. We have a general chicken. We have lo mein. We got like a shun dumpling, siu mai, another thing, 100, 200, 300 things.
1: What's fry rye?
4: Fry rye?
1: Yeah, what's that? I never heard of that.
4: Oh, like a house special fry rye, everything. Chicken, shrimp, pork.
1: It's Paul? Oh.
4: Hello?
1: Hello. Let me see if my wife, what she wants. Honey, are you there?
5: Oh, you get the pork fry rye.
1: Okay.
5: Pork fry rye, general sole.
1: Yeah.
5: General sole and faux soup. Faux soup?
1: Are you getting all that? 10-10, do you hear me? Are you writing this down?
4: Yeah. Can you look at the menu from the online and then you tell me, call me back for that one?
5: What is this number 9?
1: Number 9, 10-10. Item number 9, are you there?
4: Yeah, 10-10 restaurant, 10-10.
1: Okay, but she wants item number 9? On the menu?
4: Number 9. What is the number 9? Let me go. Give me the name.
1: Do you have a menu? Do you know your own menu?
4: No. I got two, three menus. 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
8: Hey, Bob, since we're the number one rated Saturday morning show in America, in the world, we need to discuss this Bigfoot thing a little bit deeper.
10: I agree.
8: On your way out the door to go smoke, you mentioned on Saturday morning cartoons, which is really what this show is. In my brain, it was an extension of that happy place I had on Saturday mornings in the 70s, watching whatever that was called, but Laugh Olympics and all the stuff.
10: Sure.
8: Because Saturday mornings from, I don't know, 8 to 11, is that about when the kids' stuff was on?
10: They started really early if you were up for them.
8: Yeah. And then you said, do you remember Shazam on his Saturday morning show?
10: Shazam!
8: Well, what did you say? I don't know.
10: Shazam was the original Captain Marvel, and it was a live-action TV show, 30 minutes, right? And Billy Batson, I think was his name, became Shazam. When he said Shazam, he became Captain Marvel. Mm-hmm. And they inserted Bigfoot into all these different shows. Captain Marvel actually fought Bigfoot on his show. Because it was just a phenom back then. And if you stayed, when the show was over, you could see the mighty Isis.
8: While you were out smoking, I did a little research on that claim that you made. And GPT came back with, no, Shazam did not fight Captain Marvel Shazam did not fight Bigfoot in the 74 to 76 Saturday morning Shazam show, as far as the episode records show. That series was on CBS.
10: It was.
8: And did have Captain Marvel wrestling things like a lion. And there was another episode involving a bear. Which maybe that's

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1: Rumors spread around in that Texas town. 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

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So the backup vocals that you hear in this song are Louise Post of Veruca Salt. Dave Grohl actually woke her up at 2 a.m. and recorded her over the telephone. This is the Foo Fighters' Everlong.

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If you're a fan of this song, you'll love the cover by Shinedown. If you've never heard that, you should. This is the OG Lynyrd Skynyrd's Simple Man.

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Oh, the life of a rock star. Back in the day, Eddie Van Halen pulled his 72 Lamborghini up to his 5150 studio, puts the microphone on it, and recorded the real engine for the song. It's what you hear in the middle of this. It's Van Halen Panama.

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1: The famous bass line in this song was written by future Alice in Chains bassist Mike Inez, but Bob Daisley actually plays it on the record. 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
1: So these two huge guitar blasts before the chorus, Johnny Greenwood added them because he thought the song was too wimpy. Those are his words. This is Radiohead Creep.

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As a married guy, allow me to give you some relationship advice in just a few minutes of phrases you should never, ever say to your wife. And I've said some of them. Trust me, you don't want to do this. That's in minutes. Here's the Steve Miller Band.

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So this is actually based on a true story. Someone opened a magazine and discovered his old high school crush was the centerfold.

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0: 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Although, this could go both ways, in my opinion. Number six, I've given you the first five. You're being so dramatic. It's only going to make the situation worse. And you need to relax. You're telling her, as she's stressed, she needs to relax, which is going to inherently do the opposite. I've used that one only twice. And yes, I was dumb enough to use it twice. You're too sensitive. Now, I've never used that one. Though I must admit, she used it on me. And it didn't go well either. You're acting crazy. So you're basically saying she's crazy. You said you're acting crazy. That is not what she's going to hear. And then finally, and I've never said this to my wife, that is not my problem to fix. Would you use that on your significant other? I don't think so. And if you have, you shouldn't again.
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